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I had been creative writing since the time that I was really young, and I started writing songs when I was 9 and released a record independently across Canada when I was 10, and that's where I got the first taste of it, and I knew that it was something that I had to do. I was compelled to do it at that point.

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0: Rock FM Cyprus, Calimero, Yasumi the Day, Jade. It's Monday, the 12th of October. We're the voice of the international community in Cyprus, and you're waking up bright and early with me, Jade, on your breakfast show from 7 till 10 every single weekday morning. 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

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Yatame Jade and Cyprus is about to turn all medieval in Ionapa. It's where historically the spot had been a medieval monastery, and in 2006 they started doing all these performances and celebrating their medieval history, fire performers, old style food. It was very cool, like living in the olden days, and they're doing it this October. Where you were going? Ionapa's medieval tradition. 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
2: Hundreds of teachers from public schools demonstrated at the presidential palace yesterday, voicing opposition to a proposed change in the appointment system. A 23-year-old driver was arrested in Limassol after crashing his car and injuring a woman last night. An alcohol test returned a reading of 75 micrograms, over three times the legal limit. And finally, a 61-year-old Canadian woman broke her own world record by holding an abdominal plank for 5 hours at the opening ceremony of the World Senior Games.
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2: Today will be sunny with highs of 30 degrees. The overnight forecast is for clear skies with lows of 18.
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2: Traffic is heavy on most major roads in all cities. Take care on the highways, and as always, please wear your seatbelts in the car.
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0: 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Calimera, you're soon within a jade. 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You can say hi, tell us where you're listening from, request a song, tell us what you're up to, or maybe you want to do a shout out for someone, it's their birthday or an anniversary. 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

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Calimera, Yasumi the No Jade. 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Wednesday the 14th of October, the International School of Paphos University Fair takes place from 2:30 till 6. 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

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The Jacksons, Marlon Jackson, will be live in Monte Caputo on Friday, the 23rd of October. 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You've got the Marlon Jackson legend alongside West End Thriller and Broadway's MJ the Musical, Michael Jackson tribute acts. 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

0: It's just gone 9 a.m. Calimera. Monday morning. What's that stat? 19% of people have considered breaking up with their partner because of this. What is it? I'll tell you next on Rock FM Cyprus.
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1: 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Just wanted to say, you are officially responsible for me sitting in the car for another 5 minutes after I've arrived. Great music. Keep it up. I love it.
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What's that stat? 19% of people have considered breaking up with their partner because of this. Is it how they dress? From Rachel. No, it's not cheating either. It's also not breaking up with them because they are mean. The answer is 19% of people have considering breaking up with their partner because of how they chew. And there's something pretty icky about it, right? If someone is chewing their food with their mouth open, it's gross. When they're talking with their mouth full, that's gross. So yeah, I think it would be a no-go for me as well. It's Rock FM Cyprus.

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Did you know you can go horse riding near Paphos? There's a ranch nearby called Eagle Mountain Ranch, and it's got countryside rides. 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There's a horse for everybody, and this is one for me. I'm definitely going to check this out. I love horse riding, although it does scare me a little bit when the horse goes too fast. 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

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I've got a life hack to make your life a little bit easier. 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If you go over it, you can look into how to spend less next time, maybe. It won't work for everybody, but it's interesting to see what your spending habits are. And you can thank me later for that. And if you've got a life hack to share with us, do it on our Viber number. 976 106 53. 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

0: Rock FM Cyprus, Callie Mary, Asumi the Name Jade. 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

0: It's Rock FM Cyprus. Kalimera Tikanis. Good morning. How are you? I am Daryl. This is the Late Morning Show. It is Monday. As you can always tell, I'm one of those people that on a Monday morning, I have lots of energy. And I know that I'm in the minority there. I know that there are other people like me that always have lots of energy. They wake up, they jump off the bed, they're ready to go with the day. And I know that annoys all the zombie people that wake up in the morning and take a few cups of coffee to get going. But I want to give you, just for a moment, the other people's perspective. Us people that have all the energy in the morning, we wake up, we want to ask questions, we want to discuss things, we want to talk about things. It's also frustrating for us on our side as well, because we want to talk, and then we look at the zombie eyes, and we know, no, there's nothing happening right now. So there is frustration on both sides, just so you know. But no frustration here. We're going to play all the best music in the world. We're going to start with that. We're going to get going straight away. Turn it up. Let's rock and roll on Rock FM Cyprus.
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I'm Daryl. 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Coming up on the show today after 11 o'clock, second hour, as always, all about you. Birthdays, celebrations, anniversaries, send them through on Viber 976-10653. We're also going to have weird news later on, weird facts later on, inspirational funny quotes later on, crazy calendars later on. And coming up right now, this day in music history, we are talking about an important day in the life of the band Blondie and a little bit of a history lesson about 70s punk. All coming up after the break on Rock FM Cyprus.

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0: Today, in 1974, it was a very important date and something pretty cool that happened in New York City. A newly formed band stepped onto the stage at the legendary CBGB's, and they introduced themselves to the world as Blondie.
2: One way or another, I'm gonna find you. I'm gonna get you. One way or another, I'm gonna win you.
0: So, the lineup that night featured Debbie Harry, obviously Chris Stein, Fred Smith, Billy O'Connor. And the fun part is, they weren't actually called Blondie up until that moment. Just a few months earlier, the group had played several dates under the name Angel and the Snake, which is not a bad name for a band, to be perfectly honest. Pretty catchy, but maybe not as iconic as Blondie. One name, one word says it all. Where did Blondie come from? It was something that Debbie Harry had experienced with the truck drivers and other people catcalling her, saying, "Hey, Blondie," or something like that. And she decided that, you know what, sounded good for the name of the band, and it was. And so that night, they became Blondie at CBGB's. And here is your little history lesson for the day. What is CBGB's? They were a legendary club, a gathering place for musicians and bands in New York in the 1970s, especially for a lot of up-and-coming punk bands at that time that were not playing at all the regular spots because they weren't as polished as the regular band. If you are interested in learning a little bit about the history of CBGB's, there is a wonderful movie called CBGB's, starring Alan Rickman as the, you know, the owner and the creator, and it explains how the meeting place, the club, whatever you want to call it, was so important for all of these up-and-coming bands like Blondie, the Ramones, Talking Heads. It was so important that even the Talking Heads, when they were inducted into the Rock and Roll Hall of Fame, they called up the owner of CBGB's and thanked him for helping all these bands in the early days. So there you go, a little bit of a history lesson about Blondie and CBGB's, and I suggest go look up that movie and enjoy it. Learn a little bit of rock history. It's Rock FM Cyprus.
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1: 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And this one happens tomorrow, Tuesday, October 13th. It is another blood drive. And if you remember me talking about another one from last week, I'm very in favor of this. I really believe in it. And the great thing is when you go there and you do it, you have saved a life. It is not even a question of it. It is proved by research that when you donate blood, you can save up to 3 people's lives. You can be a real superhero, and you can think of that yourself, saying, I saved a life. So go do it. This one is happening in Aradipu at the Aradipu Community Organizations building tomorrow from 6 p.m. So go there and save a life. Save 3 lives. And you know what? You also get free cookies and probably free juice. So go and give a little. 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

0: 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We've got a lot of stuff coming up in the next hour. 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And coming up right now, the 60-second update. Let's see what's happening in the world. 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
2: Cyprus could introduce mandatory registration of electric scooters, the transport minister told Philelefteros. New measures are being introduced to tackle traffic violations and improve road safety. Cyprus is planning to expand its naval base at Mari to host more than 8 large warships and support vessels from allied navies. At present, the base can only support vessels from the Cypriot Navy. And finally, 4 astronauts from the US, France and Russia returned to Earth after being sent to space to replace an ailing colleague and his crew. France's Sophie Adenauer set a new European Space Agency record after spending 237 days in orbit.
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2: Today will be partly cloudy and humid with a chance of showers and highs of 28 degrees. The overnight forecast is for mainly clear skies with lows of 18.
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2: The reports of heavy traffic on all major roads with accidents on Evagora Palikaridi Avenue in Paphos and Agias Philaxios Avenue in Limassol. 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

0: Rock FM Cyprus, just after 11 o'clock, time for our funny or inspirational or weird quote of the day. This one is a bit on the weird and funny side, and I saw it and I thought this is perfect for today. And it is from Anonymous, and it says, "This is the Mondayest Monday that ever Mondayed." So hopefully for you, it is not the Mondayest Monday that ever Mondayed, and it's just like a normal Monday. But if it is the Mondayest Monday that ever Mondayed, my condolences. And I hope the music is getting you through. And to help you get through as well, we're going to spread some love. Coming up after the break, it's birthdays and celebrations. 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

0: It's Rock FM Cyprus. I'm Daryl. This is the Late Morning Show, and it is time for some messages. Time for good birthdays, celebrations, thank yous, good vibes, whatever you have. Whatever's come through, let's spread it across Cyprus. Firstly, from Andreas from Limassol, who says, a big happy birthday to my amazing wife, Stella. You are the heart and soul of the family. You are my heart and soul. Have the sweetest birthday ever. And very well done, Andreas. You didn't mention the actual amount of birthdays that Stella is having. Good husband points for that. And we will just say to the heart of your family and your heart, happy birthday, Stella. Then from Maria from Paphos, who says, I want to wish my son Nicholas a very happy 14th birthday from Saturday. He is a teenager, but he's not being that bad so far. We love you very much. We are so proud of the way you are growing up. Well, Nicholas, sounds like you're growing up the right way. You're 14 and you aren't showing any of the classic teenager symptoms yet. To Maria, I will say that one more time. Yet. Happy birthday, Nicholas. Then from Elena from Nicosia, a happy 16th wedding anniversary to me and my amazing husband, Costas. 16 years of laughter, 16 years of travel and love and annoying each other every single day, and I wouldn't change it for the world. Sounds amazing. That's what a relationship's all about. So to Elena and Costas, happy 16th anniversary. You guys are doing great. So whatever you want to celebrate, we do this every single day. Send us through a message on Viber 976-10653. I will get it on the air. And still more to celebrate. Coming up next, we've got the calendar. Let's see what it's got for us. It's coming up on Rock FM Cyprus.
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2: 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Sisterly affection, Yay! 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

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Let's take a look at the calendar and what it has on it today. Some interesting ones. We have, firstly, Kick Butt Day. So this one is all about kicking butt in whatever you're doing, whether it's going for a goal or, I don't know, standing up for yourself or doing some kind of class where you literally have to, you know, kick other people. Whatever it is Kick Butt Day. Go and kick butt in the world. Then it is Farmers Day. So let's celebrate and remember that farmers are basically producing all the food that we eat, or a vast majority of the fruit and vegetables. And also the animals, right? Like lamb and beef and chicken. So today, remember, the food doesn't just magically appear on the store shelves. A farmer is out there doing his job. It is also Free Thought Day. So today, think what you want to think. Expand your mind. Connect with the universe, whatever it is. Free your mind from thinking the same thoughts all day and getting obsessive about things, and open your mind. It is also UK Coffee Week. So I think we can all appreciate that. And finally, it is Savings Day. So today, put a few euros aside for savings for a rainy day. And there you go. A lot of stuff on the calendar. A lot of different things, as always. We love it. It's Rock FM Cyprus.

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0: Rock FM Cyprus, Cyprus Event Spotlight. As I said before, it is spooky season. Halloween is upon us very, very soon. And here is another little event that can help you celebrate or enjoy the spooky season. This is happening at the Saherbia Botanical Park in Abguru from October 10th. So it's already running all the way through to October 30th. It's for families and kids and grown-ups who want to have traditional pumpkin carving workshops. So you don't have to show up with your pumpkin or with a toolbox or with any skills at all. They're going to take you through everything. They'll provide the pumpkins, the tools, and all you need to provide, I suppose, is your imagination. Go classic with a traditional Halloween face. It's probably the easiest to carve on your first try. Or if you're very creative, go with something interesting. Maybe if you're really good, you can carve your own face. I mean, carve your face in the pumpkin. Do not carve your own face. You understand what I'm saying. So there you go. It's a nice family workshop to have during this Halloween season. Go take a look at it online at the Saherbia Botanical Park. It's Rock FM Cyprus.
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0: Rock FM Cyprus, just before 12 o'clock. How is Monday treating you? Like I said before, hopefully this is not the Mondayiest Monday that ever Mondayed, and it's just like a Monday, and you can deal with it. 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Let's go take a look. 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
3: Manchester City's first game since being found guilty of breaching Premier League financial regulations ended in victory at Anfield. Goals from Haaland, Doku and Cherki gave City the 3 points over Liverpool. Red Bull's Max Verstappen took his second dominant victory within a week as he secured his first win in the Singapore Grand Prix. Charles Leclerc finished second, with championship leader Kimi Antonelli completing the podium.
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Sports Club on Facebook for updates. 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
2: At that moment, Edge started work on a song called Sunday Bloody Sunday. That's what unlocked it for him, and that kind of unlocked it for us. Job, I'm a songwriter, I'm looking for the clear thought in most things that I do. But the best stories win, the best melodies.

0: It's Rock FM Cyprus. I'm Daryl. This is the Late Morning Show, just after 12 o'clock. Coming up in the next hour, we've got weird news of the day. This is all about someone that did CPR on an elephant. And you want to hear this story. This is really interesting. And then we've got a weird fact of the day, all about two art students that tried to pull a prank on an art exhibition and what happened. And then we'll have another Cyprus event spotlight. All coming up in the next hour on Rock FM Cyprus.
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to Rock FM Cypress. Weird fact of the day. This happened in 2017. Two art students in Scotland, they went to an art exhibition at a gallery, and they wanted to play a prank on the art exhibition. So they placed a pineapple on an empty table in the gallery to see whether visitors would mistake it for art. And so they left it there. They obviously saw a few people looking at it and thinking about it. And when they returned in 4 days, the pineapple was under a glass display case. So someone obviously thought this was a real exhibit, and they didn't want someone walking off with it, so they put a glass exhibit case on top of it. So it did become part of the exhibition. And I don't know what this proves. Does it prove that anything can be art? Does it prove that art and sometimes can be meaningless? I don't know. These students try to show to play a prank. They try to show that this was not art. People would accept it for art, and then it became art. And I think this sometimes shows that, not everything that people say is art is art. Maybe in the old days when you had the masters like Picasso and whatnot. But today, if you can just put a glass display case over a pineapple and call it art, it makes me wonder about the art world. It's Rock FM Cypress.

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Cypress Event Spotlight, another spooky season Halloween event. This one completely different from the workshops we've talked about before. This one is happening on October 31st on Halloween. It is the Latin Halloween Party hosted by the Balimos Dance School in Strabalos. We're talking about salsa, bachata, kazomba, and a whole lot of Halloween energy. So, of course, you're going to dance your salsa beats, your Latin beats, whatever it is. But you are supposed to come in full Halloween fancy dress, your favorite character, create your own Halloween look, whether it's going to be ridiculous or not, but it's still encouraged. The party starts at 9:30 in the evening. You definitely don't have to arrive with a partner. You can just show up, but be in costume. Be in costume, and you will find your salsa zombie, your bachata vampire, your kazomba Frankenstein, whatever it's going to be. It'll be dances there of all levels, and all levels are welcome. So if you feel like you want to have Halloween, but in a kind of a Latin vibe to it, this is the place to go. October 31st, hosted at by the Balimos Dance School in Strabalos. It is the Latin Halloween Party. Go take a look and enjoy. It's Rock FM Cypress.

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4: 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This is all about something that happened in Thailand when a baby elephant was hit by a motorcycle while crossing a road. And unfortunately, the baby elephant fell to the ground. And then an off-duty rescue worker named Mana Stribat happened to be passing by. And he had been on the job working as a rescue worker for 26 years. He'd done a lot of resuscitation, a lot of CPR on people, but never on an elephant. And he guessed, you know, he should try to bring this elephant back to life to help it the best he could. So he guessed where its heart was. And he began pressing down with both hands, like you would do with CPR. And after about 10 minutes, the calf began to move again, breathe again. Its heart began to pump again, and it stood up. And the rescue worker, Stribat, said he almost cried. And luckily, neither the elephant nor the rider of the motorcycle had serious injuries. The calf was taken for treatment and then returned to its natural habitat. And its herd came back after the mother heard it calling. So this is just a heartwarming, amazing story to show. This elephant was hit by a motorcycle, fell to the ground, basically was out for the count. It wasn't moving, heart wasn't beating. And this guy brought it back to life with CPR that you would normally do on a human. And what else can you say? The story speaks for itself. It's an amazing story. And who knows? Maybe we're going to hear another amazing story in our daily Animal Facts. That's coming up after the break on Rock FM Cyprus.

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1: Koalas might not seem to have a lot in common with us, but if you were to take a closer look at their hands, you'd see they have fingerprints that are just like humans. In fact, they're so similar that in Australia, police fear that criminal investigations may have been hampered by koala prints.
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1: Two-time Olympic champion Eliud Kipchoge won the Melbourne Marathon in a course record time at the age of 41. The Kenyan crossed the line in 2 hours, 9 minutes and 10 seconds for his 17th career win over the marathon distance. Three-weight world boxing champion Wilfredo Bazuca Gomez has died at the age of 69. The Puerto Rican fought in 48 bouts, winning 44 with all but 2 by virtue of knockout. He was inducted into the International Boxing Hall of Fame in 1995.
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10: Cyprus could introduce mandatory registration of electric scooters, the Transport Minister told Philelefteros. New measures are being introduced to tackle traffic violations and improve road safety. Cyprus is planning to expand its naval base at Mari to host more than 8 large warships and support vessels from allied navies. At present, the base can only support vessels from the Cypriot Navy. And finally, 4 astronauts from the US, France and Russia returned to Earth after being sent to space to replace an ailing colleague and his crew. France's Sophie Adenauer set a new European Space Agency record after spending 237 days in orbit.
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10: Today will be partly cloudy and humid with a chance of showers and highs of 28 degrees. The overnight forecast is for mainly clear skies with lows of 18.
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10: The reports of heavy traffic on all major roads, with accidents on Evagora Palikaridi Avenue in Paphos and Agios Philaxios Avenue in Limassol. 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
9: Cyprus.
10: Cyprus could introduce mandatory registration of electric scooters, the transport minister told Philelefferos. New measures are being introduced to tackle traffic violations and improve road safety. Cyprus is planning to expand its naval base at Mari to host more than 8 large warships and support vessels from allied navies. At present, the base can only support vessels from the Cypriot Navy. And finally, 4 astronauts from the US, France and Russia returned to Earth after being sent to space to replace an ailing colleague and his crew. France's Sophie Adenauer set a new European Space Agency record after spending 237 days in orbit.
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10: Today will be partly cloudy and humid with a chance of showers and highs of 28 degrees. The overnight forecast is for mainly clear skies with lows of 18.
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10: The reports of heavy traffic on all major roads with accidents on Evagora Palikaridi Avenue in Paphos and Agias Philaxios Avenue in Limassol. 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

0: 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This is Faye with the Razor until 5. Stay with me, because when we come back, I've got a question for all of you who came from different countries and decided to make Cyprus your home. 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

Afternoon to all of you, and as we were saying, here on Razar we love Cyprus, but today we want to see the island through the eyes of people who came from other countries and decided to make Cyprus their home. So, we've got a question for all our international listeners. What's the most Cypriot habit you've picked up since moving to Cyprus? Have you learned to say enadhoume, we'll see, without actually committing to anything? Has let's go for a quick coffee somehow turned into a three-hour social event? Or do you now find it completely normal to bump into five people, you know, before you even make it to local kiosk? We want to hear your stories, send us your messages, join the conversation, and be careful if your answer is nadhoume, we're officially declaring you an honorary Cypriot. Come on, tell us, what's the most Cypriot habit you've picked up since moving here?

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Και λίγο πριν κλείσουμε, σας έχω πολύ ευχάριστα νέα. Therapy dogs are helping students heal. Two golden labradors, Noreen and Polenta, have become beloved members of a high school community in Colorado. After a school shooting in 2025, the dogs were brought in to offer students comfort, companionship, and a little bit of happiness during a difficult recovery. They've even been crowned prince and princess at the school's homecoming game. So apparently, the most popular kids in school now have four legs, furry ears, and absolutely no homework. Therapy dogs are helping students cope with stress, anxiety, and difficult emotions. Because sometimes you don't need a big speech to feel better. You just need a furry friend by your side. And speaking of taking care of our four-legged friends, Royal Canin by Vita Trees reminds us that their well-being starts with the right nutrition.

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0: very good afternoon to you. Here we are, Monday afternoon. This is Diggers on the 12th of October. Hope you had a fantastic weekend. So it's me and Alexa to keep you company here on Drive Time, brought to you by the Renovation Group and Cypress Sotheby's International Realty here on Rock FM Cypress, clear across the Polis area on 106.7, in Larnaca on 102.1. Hey, and don't forget, you can join our Viber community at any time because we keep things smack up to date on there. 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The number is 97610653. That's 97610653. So thanks to Faye for the rush hour. She's back tomorrow afternoon between 3 and 5. Now, coming up, Instagram is testing a brand new feature to stop you looking stupid. Really? All right, details on the way of that. It's Rock FM Cyprus.
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0: Well, good afternoon, Monday afternoon. You're listening to Rock FM Cypress Diggers here. 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Now, Alexa, Instagram is working on a new way to scroll without getting involved. The platform is testing a feature internally called read-only mode, and it's bound to help save you if you stalk a lot of people.
1: Are you a bit of a closet stalker then, eh, Diggers? 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This new Insta tool would let people view posts and content that stop them from liking, commenting, messaging, following, or even watching stories. The idea is to let users browse in a more hands-off way, just taking in the content rather than joining in. Instagram has confirmed to us that the mode is being tested internally and is not yet available to the public.
0: So what do you reckon? If it does roll out, it would give users a completely different way to use the app. Just the content with none of the usual back and forth. Hello. I could even look brilliant.
1: I tell you what, it would take a lot more than a new way to scroll to stop you looking stupid, Diggers.
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Good afternoon from Rock FM Cyprus. It is a Monday afternoon. And hope you had a fantastic weekend, whatever it is that you were up to. Must have been great, eh? Great weather over the weekend. Love that. Listen, lots of things happening at the moment. We'd like to let you know about something that's coming this November. I would rather walk than drink and drive. This November, Dr. Iota Dimitriou, the Dancing Queen Festival event, will take place at the Limassol Promenade. And registrations are now open through the Event Foundation website. And remember, as we head up to the festive season, if you've been drinking, don't drive. And this Wednesday, the International School of Paphos is having a university expo. We're going to be there with a live link for this, so please do have a listen if you can't get along there in person. It starts at 2:30 in the afternoon. You know, if you're looking for information about what it's like to study at a uni overseas, then this is the place to be. The International School of Paphos, their university expo. It is this coming Wednesday afternoon. Rock FM Cyprus.

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0: 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Hey, don't forget, Anastasia Yanni will be joining us this coming Thursday. Anastasia will be here at about 5:30. She is the CEO of Cyprus Sotheby's International Realty. So check it out for the Property Minute this coming Thursday at about 5:30. Now, here's our Movie Mania, brought to you by K Cineplex.
1: And Movie Mania means going to see some big screen action, courtesy of Drive Time. 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All right then, here's our mystery movie, which today is a fantasy action-adventure film, the sequel to a 1999 film, and the second in a film series. Brendan Fraser, Rachel Weisz, John Hannah, Arnold Vosloo, Oded Fehr, and Patricia Velasquez reprise their roles from the previous film, with Dwayne Johnson, credited under his ring name, The Rock, joining the cast in his film acting debut.
2: That's the Blue Nile down there. I must be out of Egypt by now.
3: In ancient times, all this still belonged to the Upper Kingdom. The oasis must be around here somewhere.
2: Don't worry, Evie, we'll find him. He's a smart kid. He'll leave us a sign.
4: Surprise to see me! 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
0: Massive hit movie. It came out in 2001. The Mummy Returns. And the film earned $23.4 million on its first day of release, then made $26.8 million the day after. And this made it the highest Friday and Saturday grosses, surpassing both Toy Story 2 and The Lost World, Jurassic Park.
1: Well, you know all about being Jurassic diggers.
0: Oi.
1: So, there is a fab movie opening this Thursday. It's called Whalefall and stars Josh Brolin. It follows a scuba diver who, while looking for his father's remains, is swallowed by a 30-meter, 60-ton whale and has just 1 hour to get out before his oxygen runs out.
0: Thanks, Alexa. Rock FM Cyprus, Monday afternoon. Here comes those animal facts.
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0: Good afternoon, Rock FM Cyprus. This is Diggers with Alexa. 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There is a couple of amazing days coming up next month here in November. Well, the 12th and 13th of November in the San Rafael Resort and Marina in Limassol, they've got the Summit Up Festival. This is going to be ace. It brings together an extraordinary international community of royalty entrepreneurs, business leaders, doctors, wellness experts, creatives, influencers, and inspiring personalities for two unforgettable days of powerful conversation. This is going to be top draw. It's called Summit Up, and you can get your ticket now at soldoutticketbox.com.
1: Yeah, Summit Up is going to be totally brilliant. So, for the 6 o'clock survey, a new study says 64% of people have never questioned this family habit.
0: What, like a phrase everyone says, or a place everyone sits, or a thing everyone does first?
1: Something like that. And did you know your place at the table, Diggers?
0: Well, I knew where I had to sit at the dinner table, and if I went anywhere else, I'd have been in deep trouble.
1: Well, that is pretty much what we were looking for. 64% of people have never questioned this family habit, and that's a place everyone sits.
0: Thanks, Alexa. 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
0: 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You're listening to Drive Time. We are here around till 7. It is Diggers and Alexa. 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Now, K News reports that rainfall recorded in Cyprus so far this October has helped maintain dam reserves at levels close to those seen in September, offering some relief after several years of declining water stocks. Tell us about it. So figures released show that dams across the island hold a combined 103.386 million cubic meters of water. Please don't ask me how much that is in liters, but it's a huge amount. It's the equivalent to 35.6% of their total capacity. Good news, because on the same date last year, the reserve stood at just 11.9%, which is great. However, current reserves remain well below the volumes recorded, what, 4 or 5 years ago, when Cyprus had considerably more water stored in the dams. Corus, the island's largest dam, is currently at 36.9% full, and at the same time last year, its reserves were around 10.9% of capacity. Water levels vary considerably across the island's dams. Kalopaniatos is currently the fullest at 100%, and this year's increase offers a stronger starting point for the coming months than Cyprus had just a year ago. So it's great news. Let's keep it up. More details of this, and if you really want to have a look at those facts and figures of how much water it is in litres, then check out K News. This is Rock FM Cyprus.
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0: Rock FM Cyprus, very good Monday evening to you. This is Diggers with Alexa. So Alexa, there's a brand new study out and it's found that hugging beats handshakes for impressions. Meeting someone new usually means a handshake, doesn't it? But a hug might well work far better. Researchers greeted 330 strangers with a hug, a handshake or no touch at all, then secretly measured how much they were liked.
1: Good one, this. So, the trick was asking each person if they wanted to see the researchers' holiday pictures from Serbia. Among those hugged, 76% said yes to the photos, compared with just 52% of those who weren't. Professor Karen Dobkins said, "Humans are evolutionarily programmed to feel safe and secure when we experience human touch." She said, "A hug could be ideal for meeting a partner's parents, since a handshake may just be too formal to build intimacy."
0: So, Alexa, the next time you meet someone new, you might as well just skip the handshake and go straight for a hug.
1: Not if it's you, Diggers.
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1: 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Just wanted to say you are officially responsible for me sitting in the car for another 5 minutes after I've arrived. Great music. Keep it up. I love it.
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0: Good evening, Rock FM Cyprus, Monday evening. It is the 12th of October. This is Diggers with Alexa. We're cruising away around till 7 o'clock, and our show is brought to you, as always, by the Renovation Group and Cyprus Sotheby's International Realty. Don't forget the Jacksons. They're here on the 23rd of October. Big countdown now. What a massive one this is going to be. The Jacksons, featuring the founding Jackson 5 member, Marlon Jackson, coming to the Monte Caputo in Limassol on Friday the 23rd of October. Very exciting news this. Tickets are on sale now. You can get them at Sold Out Tickets. Tomorrow across Cyprus, we've got partly cloudy conditions. Our capital high tomorrow, Nicosia, 28 degrees. That's the same story actually in Limassol and Larnaca. 27 degrees in Paphos, 26 degrees across the beautiful beaches of Ayia Napa, and 15 degrees Celsius, partly cloudy conditions in Troodos. Now, let's have our impossible question.
1: Right then, Diggers, here we go. What has a bridge but no river in a song?
0: Dana, it sounds like something by Led Zeppelin.
1: Surely that would be more like a stairway.
0: All right, we'll find out. Now, coming up, another one of our wacky but true, we couldn't possibly have made it up series of stories. Man upset after drive-through forgets mustard. Details of that on the way. Now, here's our George. He's got a Rock FM Cyprus sports update.
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3: Two-time Olympic champion Eliud Kipchoge won the Melbourne Marathon in a course record time at the age of 41. The Kenyan crossed the line in 2 hours, 9 minutes and 10 seconds for his 17th career win over the marathon distance. Three-weight world boxing champion Wilfredo Bazuca Gomez has died at the age of 69. The Puerto Rican fought in 48 bouts, winning 44 with all but 2 by virtue of knockout. He was inducted into the International Boxing Hall of Fame in 1995.
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4: 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Alrighty, let's give you the answer to our impossible question. What has a bridge but no river in a song? And you might need to be a bit of a muso to get this, but the answer is the middle eight.
3: Brilliant, love it. 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Now another one of our wacky but true, we couldn't possibly have made it up series of stories, or could we.com. 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Staff called police after the man exited his car and began striking a plexiglass barrier that separates the restaurant's takeout window. What? Ketchup, I could understand, but mustard?
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6: 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It is the 12th of October. That just about wraps up our show for today, the start of a brand new week. We always like that. Great to hang out with you. 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
7: Black Friday. I'm going shopping, shopping, shopping for deals. 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
6: That'll certainly keep you busy.
7: Yeah, I'm going on a mall tour.
6: Jade's here for breakfast in the morning from 7. Daryl is live from Limassol from 10 with the late morning show. And Faye cruises our way between 3 and 5 with a fabulous rush hour. Now, before we go, would you rather, diggers, never have a puncture or never have a flat battery? Neither, thanks. Have a great evening. Here's George. He's got a 60-second update.
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8: Hundreds of teachers from public schools demonstrated at the presidential palace yesterday, voicing opposition to a proposed change in the appointment system. A 23-year-old driver was arrested in Limassol after crashing his car and injuring a woman last night. An alcohol test returned a reading of 75 micrograms, over three times the legal limit. And finally, a 61-year-old Canadian woman broke her own world record by holding an abdominal plank for 5 hours at the opening ceremony of the World Senior Games.
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8: Today will be sunny with highs of 30 degrees. The overnight forecast is for clear skies with lows of 18.
9: Traffic report, next on Rock FM Cyprus.
8: Traffic is heavy on most major roads in all cities. Take care on the highways, and as always, please wear your seatbelts in the car.
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0: Hey, I am Billy Idol, and this is Rock FM. I'm not really a tough person in the sense of being violent or aggressive physically. I thought, first of all, of course, of I-D-L-E, you know, idol, because this chemistry teacher, when I was at school, I got 8 out of 100 for chemistry. I like music, I think it's fun, I want records to be a little bit more than just a little piece of epoxy bit of cardboard, you know?
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My whole office is hooked. It's the perfect background. 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Yeah!

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1: 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Great music. Keep it up. I love it.
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1: 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Great music. Keep it up. I love it.
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